so. When you told me that you hated my friends, the only problem was with you and not them. And every time you told me my opinion was wrong,

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0: 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Following your voice. It's been 6 years, not a couple days since you left here. I'm getting paranoid cause you're still here. Always in my noise, yeah, I'm on tour. Following your voice.
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When you're calling my phone and telling me you wish you'd get closer. Pretend to be fine and play it cool now that you're sober. You say that it's over. Oh, I guess you moved on. But you won't leave me alone.